And I touched your face, narcotic mindfulness, Mary Jane. And I called your name like an addicted to cocaine, calls for the stuff you'd rather play. And I touched your face, narcotic mindfulness, Mary Jane.

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I would say that I love you more than that. Your eyes, they were closed, but you opened in mine. I would say, love me not. I was crying tears of salvation at night. Future hold me tight, I would never care. Careless like I never saw the eyes of despair.